0: When I don't really know you that well.
1: I'm too polite, I'm too insulted to your intelligence. Why do I believe that we have met? Maybe not in this life. Time's frozen for a second, so I'm thinking tonight. Tonight. Break the ice, or better still, we can set it aside. Temporarily, my temperature is telling me that you got me so hot. Stuck, girl, there is no remedy. But you don't know me well enough to reply. And I don't really know you that well. It's funny, you have something in your teeth, but would you try to stop me if I wanna take it out? Cause you don't know me properly. Girl, I think you're lovely, but you turn this bad boy into a busybody. I see you're too busy for me. Or maybe I'm just busy for me. Will you call me when you're ready for me?

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1: Hey, whoa, hey. I can't lie, I wanted you the first time that I saw you. 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Soon as you fell for me, though, I had caught you. 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You know if they want what's best for them, then they still want you. I know, still, I know.

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0: because the knowledge he has made him become more successful, just like he used to be.
1: All right. Okay, you think it's a knowledge, eh?
0: Yeah, of course.
1: Okay, let's say yes, of course. AJ, all right, thank you so much for calling, okay? All right, I appreciate it. Good morning, going out to you.
2: Another good advice that you can give an artist is that, Masa, if they are not going to have a best of so-and-so, like best of Brownberry, and then it will be like more than 1 hour, you have a lot of work to do. Very, I'm constantly guarding myself against fanful in there.
1: Yeah.
2: You know how people be actually, yeah, you be dumb, actually. That's it. And they guard my body rough. Sake of, you think you are doing some music. For all you know, it's just one or two features that you did with the Lumba or
1: yeah.
2: Charlie, if you don't have a best of, who you do?

0: actually, you know, take note of this one. It's called Honey Trap. Prince has everything that a man could want: wealth, power, and a new girlfriend. Yes. But when love becomes the perfect bait in a deadly game of deception, only one person sees the danger coming: Gail, his ex-wife. Will he listen to the truth before it's too late, or will he become a victim of the honey trap? Honey Trap shows on the 4th, the 5th, the 6th, and the 11th, as well as the 12th, and then the 13th of September 2026 at the National Theatre. So the first weekend is the 4th, the 5th, and the 6th, and then the second weekend is the 11th, the 12th, and the 13th at the National Theatre. It's 300 Ghana cedis per show for individual persons. Now for two, is 500 Ghana cedis per show for couples, and then at 225 for holders of the Rovermount loyalty card. Now tickets are available via the Rover app. Cobra short code *365*535#. That's *365*535#. Wakana offices on the Boundary Road in American House and in Opebia. Also at the Roverman, you know, his usual outlets: Joy FM front desk, at Shell Shops at Airport, Tema Community 11, as well as Danso. And also Bachelor Total also has tickets. For inquiries and for bulk purchases, contact the number 0505-546-010. That's 0505-546-010. WhatsApp the number 0505-546-030. That's 0505-546-030. 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Riverman Productions, be the difference. Good morning, going at you. If you could wake up one day and have a skill, be very, very good at something, right? What skill will you choose? That's my question for you this morning, all right? That's my question for you this morning. I'm going to pick a couple more calls just so we can get into it. So my question once again is, if you could wake up this morning and suddenly be really good at one thing, what would you choose? That's my question for you. 0202222073. We've spoken about a couple of things today, music related. And yeah, Charlie, looks like we're gonna get better. Are we? Am I lying to myself? Anyways, don't touch. We're gonna get into music coming up from some of your favorites shortly. In the meantime, though, this is one of our people. His name is Kimilis. Don't touch it.
1: Yo, Jack, remember you said time quiet? I said time quiet, Charlie, in rock room.

0: fly, oh fly. 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
1: Official frequency for the young and young at heart.
0: On sight. That's easy. 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Me no like on tempo. 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Better we be binti.

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And then I took out a performance over the weekend at Hacho. Man, it was mad. And this is the song. It's called JSS. 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
1: Good morning, going out to you. What's going on?
2: Yo, Barry, you know I'm more crap bank and the empty. 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
1: Oh my God, Charlie. 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
2: Yo, Barry, you know I'm more crap bank and the empty. 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

0: JSS.
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0: me ho I saw you dey carry my mata for your head pom pom pom pom you dey carry my mata for your head pom pom I saw me ho I saw you dey carry my mata for your head pom pom pom pom pom pom you dey carry my mata for your head pom pom
1: 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So yes, EduPack is designed to make life easier for parents and students who are entering SGS as boarders or first-year students, that's to say. Simply put, the EduPack initiative helps parents, guardians cut down costs, prepares children for SGS in a more conducive and a more convenient, structured and less stressful way. It also helps prevent bed bugs infestations in the schools. 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Also, the short code *713*821#. That's *713*821#. The amount is 1,417 Ghana cedis. After registration and payment through any of the approved payment channels, you present receipts at the school for collection of items. For more information, contact 0308-047-934. That's 0308-047-934. Okay. Good morning, Ghana, to you. How are you feeling today? What's going on?
2: Yo, Barry, what's up? Good morning. This is Bikobi Kibiko. Charlie. Every soldier in there, Charlie, good morning. Bro, yeah, I watch Bioskin video. It'd be heartbreaking, Charlie. I watch them like I did at the watch now. I get her, I will weep. See, a bro called now they talk say, Charlie, these people then get the money, then they do the show, then they do the hitter. You know, get the best of her. It be true. But they do the most important thing is they forget say God first. If we attach prayers, Charlie, somebody would day, you know, go give up when it comes to prayer. So you go to pray 24/7. May God give a hit. May God open door, give up. But the moment you get a hit and all, you forget God. You forget prayers. You talk her, then hustle. You talk her, war. You talk her, hustle. Barry, you know, be such the life day. You know, be such the world day. But are they pray, say, we all, we pray, and we hope, say, Charlie, Barossi will come back. And the last time, now, I did it, I said, Charlie, make I try then listen to this guy, back time. Those days, the moment I tried to listen to him, I go check now. I say, Charlie, you can't make it late. May his soul rest in peace. Back.
1: Charlie Kobe, I wish I could continue, but the vibrating thing was a bit much. I hear you. You made a lot of sense, Charlie. Big up yourself, man. I appreciate you. 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Now you can also get an Aerostar Entertainment in Abekala Pass, Ogre Sons and Ogre and Sons Ventures in Wasa Ekopong. 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Take advantage and you know, get with Clever Doctor today. It's a toothpaste that will help, you know, do so many things. 53 past the hour. Don't touch it. This is the Big Wire. We'll be right back.
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1: 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Get ready for that. We're gonna get into an experience that you love so much. So I want you to, you know, just make sure you stick and stay with us. It is absolutely the big one. The number to reach us live in the studio once again. A big one going out to man like 60. 60, you tried calling me. 60, I wanted to, 60, have I hosted you on YFM before, like a few years ago? I want to be sure if it's the same person. All right. Good morning going out to you. Good morning going out to you. We premiered this song the other day from King Dero. It's called Replay. It's on your radio right now. The energy on this one, mad. It's crazy. Take a listen. All right.

Good morning, going out to you. Today is the 24th day of August 2026. We've gone 236 days strongly into the year. You know what that means? It means we have 129 days more into, you know, left in the year 2026. This is music coming up from a Black Kid. Black Kid has a song called Solimo. It's a brand new one.

0: BBC News with Emily Thomas. Pakistan is again trying to reopen negotiations between Iran and the United States. Its military chief is travelling to Tehran as Washington prepares for further economic sanctions against its adversary. The group of Ukraine's allies known as the Coalition of the Willing meets in Kyiv today on the 35th anniversary of Ukrainian independence. It comes as the EU approves another tranche of defence aid. Overnight, Ukraine says its drones hit a Russian fighter plane and two Russian ships in the Black Sea. Moscow says its forces attacked infrastructure in Ukraine's Odessa region. The head of European football says he's not interested in replacing the embattled FIFA president Gianni Infantino. Alexander Seferin says his credibility would be tarnished if he was seen as a possible successor. State media in Syria say the foreign minister met the Israeli spy chief in Jordan on Sunday for US-brokered talks to defuse bilateral tensions. Israel has mounted two attacks on Syria in recent days. Ministers in Guinea say they'll do all they can to help victims of a deadly landslide. 31 people are known to have died, with more than 20 injured, when a mountain of waste collapsed in a poor neighbourhood of Conakry. A wildfire is still burning uncontrolled in the US state of Nevada. The Hawk blaze on the outskirts of Reno has forced tens of thousands to leave their home and injured at least six people. The US military says it's killed two people in another strike on a boat in the Eastern Pacific, which Washington alleges was trafficking drugs. Rights groups question the legality of the continuing strikes. The online fast fashion retailer Shein will make its long-awaited market debut on the Hong Kong Stock Exchange on September the 1st. It will be listed with a value of around $28 billion. BBC News.
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0: 59 past 9, Y107.9 FM, is a mid-morning radio show. This is the BBC Minute. Right after that, we'll play some more music, okay?
1: BBC News with Charles Carroll. Pakistan is again trying to reopen negotiations between Iran and the United States. Its military chief is travelling to Tehran as Washington prepares further economic sanctions against its adversary. The group of Ukraine's allies, known as the Coalition of the Willing, meets in Kyiv today on the 35th anniversary of Ukrainian independence. It comes as the EU approves another tranche of defence aid. Overnight, Ukraine says its drones hit a Russian fighter plane and two Russian ships in the Black Sea. Moscow says its forces attacked infrastructure in Ukraine's Odessa region. Taiwan says it has charged 9 people with illegally exporting high-end semiconductors to China that are used in AI. Those charged include employees of the chip-making giant Nvidia. People in a poor neighbourhood of the Guinean capital, Conakry, have demanded the permanent removal of a landfill site after a mountain of rubbish collapsed, killing at least 31 people. More than 20 others were injured. The US military says it has killed 2 people in another strike on a boat in the Eastern Pacific, which Washington alleges was trafficking drugs. Rights groups question the legality of the continuing strikes. The online fast fashion retailer Shein will make its long-awaited market debut on the Hong Kong Stock Exchange on September the 1st. It'll be listed with a value of around $28 billion. 4 people have been arrested in Kenya on suspicion of poisoning at least 18 elephants in a national park. They were detained in a probe into whether the elephants in the Amboseli Reserve died after eating crops that had been treated with illegal chemicals. And the British government has told TikTok and other social media firms to remove material featuring a social media trend showing people driving the wrong way down roads. A minister called the content awful, saying it celebrated dangerous driving. BBC News.
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1: 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Still in the second hour of the show, let me introduce to you a song by Kwesi Slay. Title of this one is YOLO.
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1: 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I'm here to let you know the finest ones to listen to. 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

Sexy and Bad, Stone Boy, featured on this particular sound by Jukes. Sexy and Bad. 57 after 10. We have about 3 more minutes to check out the BBC Minute and do some more music. But in the meantime, let me introduce you another brand new song from Melissa featuring Stone Boy. It's called Show Me.

0: 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Let's check out the BBC Minute. Right after that, 30 minutes non-stop on our Jam Spot by DJ Ganj.
1: BBC News with Emily Thomas. Kyiv is today hosting the group of its allies known as the Coalition of the Willing on the 35th anniversary of Ukrainian independence. It comes as the EU approves another consignment of defence aid. Overnight, Ukraine says its drones hit a Russian fighter plane and two Russian ships in the Black Sea. Russia's defence ministry accused Ukraine of killing three children in an attack on the southern city of Krasnodar. Pakistan is again trying to reopen negotiations between Iran and the United States. It's

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2: The Premier League is back. Manchester United's journey begins in earnest right here, right now. McBurmo hits it after the Hull City defence did a pretty poor job of trying to see the danger away. McBurney bringing Giles into the game here, who can be so dangerous when coming forward and looking for McBurney. And Senna Lomans had to be alive to that. McBurmo just wanted a bit more time there. Slater won't give him any of that. In from Giles, and Senna Lomans once again just having to wave it over the top. Regan Slater's corner. Flicked on, could go anywhere. McBurney, brilliant from Lomans. But Hull City have their goal. Hull City make a statement start to life back in the big time. Shemi Ajay powering it home. And the first goal of Manchester United season goes against them. Bellumi is sent tumbling by Tielemans. It will be Slater in the end. Could go anywhere, it's gone in. They've got a second. Nomo Mendy. It's the dream start to life back in the top flight for the Tigers. Two set plays, two goals, and Manchester United's job here has just got a whole lot tougher.
3: So time check is at 32 minutes, on past hour 11, and it's time for today's Wise Sports Update. Rally sponsored by Betano and Kivo. I am Julie Vaeli, and I will be bringing you the latest in the world of sports. So you can stay with me right here on the Big Wild 107.9 FM. So let's settle down for the details of today's Y Sports update, and let's begin with some news from the Premier League, which resumed over the weekend. And Arsenal, who are defending champions, on Friday managed to thrash Coventry by 3-0, with Manchester United also being stunned there by Hull City after they were defeated 2-0 away in their match day one fixture. So let's quickly listen to Manchester United gaffer, who is Michael Carrick.
4: I think a lot of the performance gets lost in the result, I think. There was some good things actually in there, in different levels and different parts. But it gets lost with the result, and I totally understand that. I think we're obviously really disappointed with how the game ended up going and what direction it went. Conceding the two goals like we did puts us in a challenging position. Even second half, I still thought if we got one, even with 10 minutes to go, I think we would have a chance, and we couldn't find that moment really. So disappointed. We'll be better for it. We'll be better for it moving forward and understanding what we need to get better at and improve on. But for sure it hurts. You know, we came here to win and we haven't done that.
3: Elsewhere, Ipswich Town also defeated Sunderland by 2-1, with Everton also recording a 2-0 victory over Crystal Palace. Nottingham Forest also lost 1-0 to Leeds United, with Brentford also standing Tottenham Hotspurs by 3-0. Manchester City had to fight it late after managing to score twice to defeat Bournemouth 2-1 at the Etihad Stadium, with Brighton and Hove Albion also recording a dominant 4-0 victory over Aston Villa, with Newcastle and Liverpool both playing a 2-2 draw in that game. Later today, Chelsea would be locking horns with Fulham in Monday night's football later today. So away from the Premier League, let's quickly switch to some results from the La Liga games that came off over the weekend, with defending champions, that's FC Barcelona, thrashing Elche by 5-0. For Barcelona, this is their first fixture in this match day two round, with Real Madrid also managing to defeat Espanyol by 2-1. Athletic Club also lost 3-1 to Sevilla, with Atletico Madrid and Villarreal FC both playing a 2-2 draw in that game. Real Betis also defeated Real Sociedad by 2-0, with Getafe also defeating Racing Club by 2-0. Vanacao and Sporting Alaves hockey also played a 1-1 draw, with Valencia and Celta Vigo also playing a goalless draw in that game. Elsewhere, FC Bayern defeated Borussia Dortmund 2-1 on Saturday to win the 2026 and Franz Beckenbauer Super Cup over the weekend. So it means this is the first silverware in the new season for head coach Vincent company. So away from some football, that's something related to tennis, because world number one Jannik Sinner and Britain's Jack Draper have both pulled out of the upcoming US Open through injury. For Sinner, he has not played any competitive game since winning Wimbledon title in July and is dealing with a knee problem. The 25-year-old decision comes a day after his great rival Carlos Alcaraz announced that he was playing following a four-month absence with a wrist injury. For Draper, who lost to Sinner in the 2024 US Open semifinals, he has also withdrawn due to a long-term arm injury that has stalled the 24-year-old's progress. So away from some association football, let's quickly switch to the local front, because Ghana women champions, that's Apenda Aqua Ladies, would begin their involvement in the 2026 WAFB Women's Champions League qualifiers today, which is currently going on in Burkina Faso. They will come up against last year champions AECK, that's Minimumas of La Côte d'Ivoire, in their Group B opener in Côte d'Ivoire. You know, Apenda Aqua have been drawn in Group B with the likes of Edo Queens of Nigeria and AS Grand National of Niger, not forgetting La Côte d'Ivoire's ASEC Mimosas in their group. The Ghanaian side will be hoping to finish as one of the two top groups to ensure they advance to the next round of the competition. So that's a wrap on today's Wise Sports Update, proudly sponsored by Bethano and Kivo Gari. And talk of Kivo Gari, if you are craving a quick and tasty and satisfying meal, then grab the Kivo 1-in-1 Gari Soaking Mix. 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So it's a wrap on today's Wise Sports Update. I am Julie Varelli. I'm on the Mid-Morning Radio Show with Reverse Kane and DJ Gunch. Continue shortly.
0: The biggest songs from around Ghana, Africa, and around the world. This is YFM.

pyramid. I go drop for here. 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That's a rap here, Roman. I drew me and my father. You know they give fucks for here. My trust to Christo. I promote niggas, but I still repeat to D to D to take a seat to. And they try copy my style. They don't go fit to.

0: Charlie, I stress.
1: Oh, senior, what be the issue?
0: Bro, another one caught up in a game. I nearly get them this time. Charlie, the over 1.5 messed me up.
1: Oh, Charlie, sorry. But wait, you don't get refund for your loss?
0: Nah, bro, that thing's half day. You hear so before?
1: Yeah, soccer bet they do. Them they call them soccer chance.
0: Ah, Charlie, you sure?
1: Oh, but why I for lie you? Just make your stake on 10 plus games with odds of 1.30 or more. And when it's full, you will get your stake back times 3. Come see my bet.
0: Hey, Charlie, this be interesting, oh.
1: I know, right?
2: Soccer Chance rules are simple. 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Bet responsibly, not for persons below the age of 18. Gaming can be addictive.
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1: 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Charles, a good morning going out to CEO of National Youth Authority, Osman Ayarega. Charles going out to the Minister of Youth Development and Empowerment, Honorable George Opariado, aka Pablo. The International Youth Month is still ongoing. The Parliament is next week. We're live at the Youth Forum, live from the conference in Zai Kumasi, where Y107.9 FM, Y102.5 FM, Y97.9 FM, the Triangle. 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My name is Reverend Erskine. Thank you so much for staying with us on a Monday morning. Up next is my man AJ the Hottest. We did a lot of music today intentionally because Sally, the weekend tires. But we're back tomorrow with some more. Be on the lookout for some interesting interviews coming up in the course of the week. We'll definitely give you information on that. This is music from Kwesi Slay. The title is Wasteman. For all the ladies and guys out there, do enjoy this. Have a wonderful time and join us tomorrow on Why.

BBC News with Emily Thomas. The British Prime Minister, Andy Burnham, has promised that Ukraine's allies will continue supporting it until the end of the war triggered by the Russian invasion. Speaking in Kiev as co-host of a gathering of Ukraine's backers held on the 35th anniversary of its independence, Mr. Burnham said Ukraine's cry for sovereignty would never be silenced. He's offering Ukraine blueprints for long-range missiles. South Korea says Washington has cancelled a joint amphibious landing drill. It said this was because of American redeployments to its Iran war. President Trump has previously spoken of scaling down exercises with Seoul because of what he called his good relationship with the North Korean leader. A Syrian court has sentenced a top Muslim cleric to life in prison, convicting him of inciting violence. Ahmad Hassoun was an ardent supporter of the former Assad regime. Zambian police have blocked access to several courts where the opposition leader, Brian Mundabile, had planned to challenge the results of the recent presidential election. They've turned away lawyers trying to reach courts in the capital and provincial cities. Reports from northeast Somalia say at least 9 armed men have been killed in a drone strike as they prepared to head out to sea. A security official said he believed it was a Turkish weapon deployed against suspected pirates. Police in South Africa have arrested 4 people in connection with the murder of the former world boxing champion Zolani Tete. The 38-year-old was shot dead on Friday outside his home in Eastern Cape Province. Taiwan has charged 9 people with illegal

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Yeah, yeah! He's the hottest dude on the block. You know the name, AJ. 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Okay. 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
1: Oh, yeah!
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4: And that is a lovely song from August Alsina. He calls it Song Cry, bringing us into 50 minutes right here on the Big Y 107.9 FM. First of all, the show. We have less than 10 minutes to get into the second hour. My name is AJ. Call me AJ the Hottest. I'll be with you from now until we touch base at 3 p.m. It's a Monday, folks, 24th of August, 2026. How was your weekend? Hope it was good, though. And we're about to start a whole new, brand new week right here. Allow me to take you through with ease. First, all the show, we have your laughter of the week. And laughter of the week comes to you every Monday, repeat on Wednesday and on Friday. First play in this hour, second play of laughter of the week in the second hour of the show. So keep a look right here just to pull some laughter into your life wherever you are at the office. Probably cruising around the capital and you're locked into the show. Remember, we are live everywhere on your phone. If you're using iPhone, just go to Apple Music. We're there loud and clear. 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All right? 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
0: 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You can also find them at Odoko Main Traffic Light. 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
0: 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And Riverman Production is back again with a play titled Honey Trap. In partnership with the National Theatre and YFM, Riverman Production presents Ebo White's original play titled Honey Trap. Now, Prince has everything a man could want, worth, power, and a new girlfriend. But when love becomes the perfect bit in a deadly game of deception, only one person sees the danger coming. Gil, his ex-wife. Now, will he listen to the truth before it's too late, or will he become a victim of the Honey Trap? Now, Honey Trap shows on the 4th, 5th, 6th, and 11th, 12th, and 13th September 2026 at the National Theatre. Once again, the dates are 4th, 5th, 6th, 11th, 12th, and 13th September next month at the National Theatre. 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Wakana office and the Boundary Road, and in you can find it at American House and Opebia House, and at the Riverman usual outlets at Joy FM front decks, Shell shops at airports, Tema Compton 11 and Dansuman, and at the Tota. All right. 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Riverman Production, be the difference. All right, so folks, let's get into Laughter of the Week. First play right here. We'll come with the second play in the second hour. Check your time. We have less than 2 minutes, all right, to get into the world in 2 minutes with BBC. But after we get into your Laughter of the Week. So keep it locked right on the Big Y 107.9 FM. We're in for more, most definitely for the young and the young at heart.
1: Laughter of the Week.
2: A man can get shot in the middle of the street. People just look at each other. Somebody pick him up. Nothing stops the flow of traffic in India except a cow. It's believed that cows are people who have died and they've been reincarnated, and their new life is now the cow, which is why they don't eat them and why they give them all the love and respect in the world over there. I saw this firsthand. There's a cow crossing the street while we're driving. No one honks at the cows. No one yells at the cows. No one touches the cows. They wait for the cows to finish crossing. The cow that we had laid down. The driver just shut off the car. I asked the driver, what's going on?
3: We cannot honk at the cow. We must wait for the cow to move.
2: We drove past a dead body 15 minutes ago.
3: That is probably him.
1: Laughter of the Week.
2: A man can get shot in the middle of the street. People just look at each other.
3: Somebody pick him up.
2: Nothing stops the flow of traffic in India except a cow. It's believed that cows are people who have died and they've been reincarnated, and their new life is now the cow, which is why they don't eat them and why they give them all the love and respect in the world over there. I saw this firsthand. There's a cow crossing the street while we're driving. No one honks at the cows. No one yells at the cows. No one touches the cows. They wait for the cows to finish crossing. The cow that we had laid down. The driver just shut off the car. I asked the driver, what's going on?
3: We cannot honk at the cow. We must wait for the cow to move.
2: We drove past a dead body 15 minutes ago.
3: That is probably him.
4: BBC News with Emily Thomas. The British Prime Minister, Andy Burnham, has promised that Ukraine's allies will continue supporting it until the end of the war triggered by the Russian invasion. Speaking in Kiev as co-host of a gathering of Ukraine's backers held on the 35th anniversary of its independence, cry for sovereignty would never be silenced. He's offering Ukraine blueprints for long-range missiles. South Korea says Washington has cancelled a joint amphibious landing drill. It said this was because of American redeployments to its Iran war. President Trump has previously spoken of scaling down exercises with Seoul because of what he called his good relationship with the North Korean leader. A Syrian court has sentenced a top Muslim cleric to life in prison, convicting him of inciting violence. Ahmad Hassoun was an ardent supporter of the former Assad regime. Zambian police have blocked access to several courts where the opposition leader, Brian Mundabile, had planned to challenge the results of the recent presidential election. They've turned away lawyers trying to reach courts in the capital and provincial cities. Reports from northeast Somalia say at least 9 armed men have been killed in a drone strike as they prepared to head out to sea. A security official said he believed it was a Turkish weapon deployed against suspected pirates. Police in South Africa have arrested 4 people in connection with the murder of the former world boxing champion Zolani Tete. The 38-year-old was shot dead on Friday outside his home in Eastern Cape Province. Taiwan has charged 9 people with illegally exporting high-end AI semiconductors to China. They include employees of NVIDIA. Tesla is recalling nearly 3 million of its vehicles in China because of safety concerns over their door handles. The emergency handles are a similar colour to the vehicle interiors, making them difficult to locate and operate. BBC News.
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2: And that is a lovely song from Grammy Award winning Ghanaian CT. With this one called Sunshine featuring Savaga and Sabla. You call this one Sunshine. Bringing us into 25 minutes in the second hour of the show. Right here on the Big Wild 7.9 FM. We are keeping the capital alive. 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And that's how we do it right here on the Big Wild 107.9 FM. Of course, if you are an SHS leaver who wants to work as a security personnel, do you live at Achimota Newtown, Jowolo, Agbelenpe, Asalam Down, and Adabraka? And you're interested in working as a security, an organization in Accra is looking to recruit security personnel. 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You can give them a call on the number 02444-12089. Once again, it's 02444-12089. And I have a couple of voice notes that are in. Send yours if you haven't. I'll be getting to your voice notes in a bit. And the number to send in your voice note for corporate shouts is 02022-22073. Once again, it's 02022-22073. Add your name to it, the person's name, their place of work, and the song you want me to play for them. Simple as that. Send it through, and I'll definitely get into it. But for now, let's go in for a commercial break. When I come back, more music, more of your voice notes.

0: 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The girls in your class, they're not as loud as you thought, and not as annoying either. Their voices sound different now, almost nice, and somehow you actually enjoy spending time with them. Luckily, some things make it easier.
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Good afternoon to the listeners of YFM. This is Precious from Dodowa. I give a special shout out to One Don, Junior Jesus, aka Kididu, the SM boss. Shout out to my mom, sister Marissa Rike Pap, Adamant Enterprise. Shout out to Barowski GH at Barowski Castellum, Marissa Rike Pap as well. And shout out to my boss, Mr. Alassan Waris, CEO of Homes of Net Property inside Asharibuchi. 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DGS3 Starlight Papa, see you. Shout out to you, my junior bro Elvis.

Hey, company shout out to Mr. Philip. Yeah, electrician. Oh, it's inquiry. Oh, you're building all type of motors. MIA. Yeah, company shout out to him. To Steven, to beneficial friend, Mike Emerson, to Isaac, yeah, to Pamela of Germany, about Bremen, white singlet, any socks, any phone, but phone in Amen Pet, or my phone, I'm used. Yeah, to Julie, Madame Boba, and now I could fold your phone near Damas, it was a finale, yeah, the pa, Isaac, yeah, pe, Dupe Nation, any Sarko, dear, you know, easy, to Mr. Steven, I pet talk about. On our guest, nipping a pan, but oh, low key. Then, AJ, and come on, one cast a YFM. Yeah, film to all standard. Oh, yeah, blasting music, yeah, successful. See, you are, you're caught up. Enjoyment in Kwan, Jamaica in Kwan. Hey!

my lovely people. It's your boy IG inside the UE. Me want to use this opportunity to thank me boss, TV3, inside TV3 World Institution. Respect me boss. Big up me boys, them, you know. Jeffrey Godwin, big up David Omiase, your respect, man. Big up wife and big up every listener out there. Shout out to everybody. Respect on yourself, wife, and big up.

Yo, AJ, good afternoon. How are you? I presume you're good. This is Kobe Kibiko. A very big shout out going out to my baby girl, Yvonne Adroata Kwache, inside Kede, and also Josephine Doji, inside Kumase VIP Parcel Office, Araga Junction. Not forgetting Abigail Furry inside Barrier. Kindly drop them signature Kitty featuring Last Made. All right, thank you.

0: featuring Last Minute Call is signature. Your request, your voice, no, send them through if you have into the number 0202222073. We call it corporate shout. That's how we do it every Monday, folks. Every Monday, we allow you to give shouts to your CEOs, your colleagues, wherever they are in the capital and beyond. You can do that by voice note to the number 0202222073. Once again, it's 0202222073. All you need to do is just record the voice note, add your name to it, the person's name, their place of work, and the song you want me to play for them. So it's activated all the way to the touch base at 3. If you check with time, we have for less than 13 minutes to get into the final hour of the show. So if you haven't sent in your voice notes, send it through. I'll be going through the rest of the voice notes, so just keep a log right here. But for now, we are in the second hour. Time to get into the second play when it comes to Laughter of the Week. Once again, it comes to you every Monday, repeat on Wednesday and on Friday. Just to put some laughter into your lifestyle, all right? Allow me. So let's get into a second play for today on a Monday. Laughter of the Week.
1: Laughter of the Week.
2: A man can get shot in the middle of the street. People just look at each other. Somebody pick him up. Nothing stops the flow of traffic in India except a cow. It's believed that cows are people who have died and they've been reincarnated and their new life is now the cow, which is why they don't eat them and why they give them all the love and respect in the world over there. I saw this firsthand. There's a cow crossing the street while we're driving. No one honks at the cows. No one yells at the cows. No one touches the cows. They wait for the cows to finish crossing. The cow that we had laid down. The driver just shut off the car. I asked the driver, what's going on?
3: We cannot honk at the cow. We must wait for the cow to move.
2: We drove past a dead body 15 minutes ago.
3: That is probably him.
4: Shouts on why? With AJ the Hottest.
2: Oh, yeah!
4: Laughter of the week.
2: A man can get shot in the middle of the street. People just look at each other.
3: Somebody pick him up.
2: Nothing stops the flow of traffic in India except a cow. It's believed that cows are people who have died and they've been reincarnated and their new life is now the cow, which is why they don't eat them and why they give them all the love and respect in the world over there. I saw this firsthand. There's a cow crossing the street while we're driving. No one honks at the cows. No one yells at the cows. No one touches the cows. They wait for the cows to finish crossing. The cow that we had laid down. The driver just shut off the car. I asked the driver, what's going on?
3: We cannot honk at the cow. We must wait for the cow to move.
2: We drove past a dead body 15 minutes ago.
3: That is probably him.
4: Shouts on why? With AJ the Hottest.

0: Chemo Charlie, he hold me down and I'll forever be grateful. 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Bet responsibly, not for persons below the age of 18. Gaming can be addictive.
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2: BBC News with Emily Thomas. The British Prime Minister, Andy Burnham, has promised to continue supporting Ukraine despite what he called outrageous threats against Britain from Russia. Speaking in Kiev at an event marking 35 years of Ukraine's independence, Mr. Burnham pledged more defence technology assistance. He's expected to provide blueprints for long-range missile production. South Korea says Washington has cancelled a joint military drill usually held every year. It said this was because of American redeployments to the Iran war. President Trump has previously spoken of scaling down exercises with Seoul because of his good relationship with the North Korean leader. A Syrian court has sentenced a top Muslim cleric to life in prison after convicting him of inciting violence. Ahmad Hassoun was an ardent supporter of the former Assad regime. Zambian police have blocked access to several courts where the opposition leader Brian Mundabile had planned to challenge the results of the recent presidential election. They've turned away lawyers trying to reach courts in the capital and provincial cities. Reports from northeast Somalia say at least 9 armed men have been killed in a drone strike as they prepared to put to sea. A security official said he believed it was a Turkish weapon deployed against suspected pirates. Police in South Africa have arrested 4 people over the murder of the former world boxing champion Zolani Tete. He was shot dead on Friday outside his home in Eastern Cape. The Dutch national public broadcaster Avro Tros said it will boycott next year's Eurovision Song Contest for the second time in a row. It's protesting at Israel's participation because of the Gaza war. Tesla is recalling nearly 3 million of its vehicles in China because of concerns over their door handles. The emergency handles are a similar colour to the vehicle interiors, making them difficult to locate and operate. BBC News.
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0: 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Check with time is 21 minutes in the final of the show. And very soon we'll close curtains and make way for the drive of your life to come through. But before that, remember we got more music coming up. And definitely your voice notes. If you haven't sent yours yet, send it through to the number 0202222073. Give shouts to your CEO, your colleagues, wherever they are in the capital and beyond. Just send it through to the number. Once again, 0202222073. Make sure you add your name to it, the person's name, their place of work, and the song you want me to play for them before we touch base at 3. Now, love shows up in many ways. A mother's gentle smile at breakfast. A co-worker who remembers your favorite snack. Two friends catching up after years apart. And somehow, original milk shortcake fits right into every one of those moments and conversations. It's crunchy, milky, and made to melt hearts. It's more than the biscuits. 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It's a perfect companion to every kind of togetherness. So for bulk purchases, give them a call now. That is on the number 020-2095-644. Once again, it's 020-2095-644. Original Milk Shortcake from Munchies Biscuits. Munchie Biscuits, munch into happiness. Let's go in for a quick break. We'll come back. More music. Remember, keep sending in your voice notes if you haven't. Corporate shouts. Let's give shouts to our colleagues, our CEOs, whoever they are in the capital, to the number 0202222073. Add your name to it, the person's name, their place of work, and the song you want me to play for them. Please don't send a text. I see a text. I see a lot of SMS that are coming through. Please, we do only voice notes on a Monday. From tomorrow, we'll be taking your text. So for now, send your voice note through. Your name, the person's name, their place of work, and the song you want me to play for them to the number 02022-22073. His Majesty, I see your message, but please send it as a voice note, okay? And the other number is 0586. That's your last four digits. It's a 050 number. And also, not to talk about Madrista as well, kindly send all your requests as voice notes. We want to hear your voice. All right, so let's go in for that commercial break. We'll come back. We've got more music all the way till we touch base.
1: 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Luckily, some things make it easier.
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8: 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AJ, you're hot.
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1: Yeah.
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I'm too polite to insult your intelligence. Why do I believe that we have met? Maybe not in this life. Time's frozen for a second, so I'm thinking tonight. Break the ice, or better still, we can set it aside. Temporarily, my temperature is telling me that you got me so hot. Stuck, girl, there is no remedy. But you don't know me well enough to reply. And I don't really know you that well. It's funny, you have something in your teeth, but would you try to stop me if I wanna take it out? Cause you don't know me properly. Girl, I think you're lovely, but you turn this bad boy into a busybody. I see you're too busy for me. Or maybe I'm just busy for me. Will you call me when you're ready for me?

Most definitely, all she wants is me around. That quality that she gets from no one else. Song from AJ the Hardest alongside Gold Star, Call It Say No More, bringing us into 44 minutes right here on the Big Y. Still keeping the capital alive till we touch base, folks. It's a Monday, the 24th of August. You get nothing but good vibes anytime you tune in to Shouts on Y.

0: And you can get this song on all DSPs. You can even get them on Instagram, TikTok, all the good stuff. You can use them as, you can use it for your picture and video and all of that, all the good stuff. Make sure you show some love and stream, all right? And watch out for the brand new one that is coming out, hopefully in October. Yes, finally we have a date. Yeah, my team then sit down and say, okay, AJ, you know what? Let's do this in October. So, and it's a special month. I don't know why they chose October though, but well, they did. And it's a special month, so watch out for that. Brand new one from AJ the Hottest. You don't want to miss it, man. Most definitely. All right, folks, let's get into it. Right here on the Big Y.
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0: That is Therapy by Stoneboy. This is the remix featuring Oxlade and Tiwa Savage. Folks, this is where we close curtains for today on a Monday. Appreciate all the love, all those who send in their voice notes. We'll do it again same time next week when it comes to corporate shouts. I'll be back tomorrow. Shouts on what? Like we always do, keep the capital alive. This is a station that keeps the vibe going. So wherever you are in the capital, to put some excitement into your life, make sure you catch me every Monday to Friday. Wherever you are around the world, www.yfmghana.com, even on your iPhone, just go to Apple Music. We're there loud and clear. You can also catch the action if you're a frequent user of X. All right? My name has been and will always remain AJ. Call me AJ the Hottest. I did my thing as usual, kept the capital alive. And I'm about to hand over to the beautiful ladies to take you home safely on the drive of your life. Princess AJ, the Lone Wolf, the Menace, alongside DJ Kess. Ghana's finest DJ, they will take you all the way from 3 to 7. From 7, you get cozy with Cozy. Yes, Cozy on the Wild Lounge alongside Dread W. And they'll take you from 7 all the way till 10. It's packed ready on Monday on the Big Y. And that's how we do it each and every single day. Have a blessed day, folks. And of course, like I said, watch out for my brand new coming out in October. Yes, finally they've set a date. October. And October is a special day. Yes, special bonds and all of that. Most definitely. So folks, have a good one. But before I leave, make sure you download or probably stream all my songs on the DSP. Anyone that you love, you can stream it. If you're a frequent user of social media like Instagram, TikTok, Facebook, all of that, you can use any of my songs on any of the social media platform. You'll find them. Just type AJ the Hottest, all right? AJDAHOTTEST. Simple as that. Show some love whilst we get ready for the brand new one in October. But for now, let me leave you with another classic from AJ the Hottest. I call it Stay in Your Lane, Diwulemu. Make you know enter that lane, or else you go fill out. All right, folks, have a blessed one. And most definitely, like I always say, see you when I see you.
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0: BBC News with Emily Thomas. The British Prime Minister, Andy Burnham, has promised to continue supporting Ukraine despite what he called outrageous threats from Russia. He was speaking in Kyiv at an Independence Day event. He's handing over technical information to help Ukraine make long-range cruise missiles. South Korea says Washington has cancelled a joint military drill usually held every year. It said this was because of American redeployments to the Iran war. A Syrian Muslim cleric who supported the former Assad regime has been sentenced to life in prison for inciting violence and hatred. The judge said Ahmed Hassoun used his position as Grand Mufti to justify the bombing of civilians during the civil war. Pakistan's army chief Asim Munir has held talks with senior Iranian officials in Tehran as part of efforts to revive peace talks with the United States. His visit comes as Washington prepares to unveil more economic sanctions. Zambian police have blocked access to several courts where the opposition leader Brian Mundabile had planned to challenge the results of the recent presidential election. The Red Cross says six workers involved in the Ebola response in the Democratic Republic of Congo have been injured in separate attacks. In one area, a convoy of ambulances was ambushed. Police in South Africa have arrested four people over the murder of the former world boxing champion Zolani Tete. He was shot dead on Friday outside his home in Eastern Cape. The latest figures on the temperature of the world's non-polar oceans show they reached a new record daily high of 21.1 degrees Celsius on Friday. The data was released by the EU's climate monitor, Copernicus. And the Belgian comic Noël Godin has died at the age of 80. He was best known for throwing pies at prominent figures. BBC News.
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3: Yeah, yeah. I know. It's hard to keep up, but yeah. We ain't slowing down.